0: Well, how do you feel about other performers who try to imitate or steal your act?
1: Can't stand it.
0: And what do you have to say to those imitators who try to steal your act?
1: Baby, give it up, turn it loose.
0: JB, I'd like to get your opinion on a national issue. How do you feel about women's lip?
1: This is a man's world.
0: Would you like to add to that?
1: But it wouldn't be nothing without a woman or a girl.
0: What do you dig most about today's woman?
1: Hot pants!
0: Well, finally, JB, can you offer any words of encouragement to youngsters out there who would someday like to be Soul Brother No.

0: What's your opening number gonna be for this performance?
1: I don't know, but whatever I play, it's got to be funky.
0: Before you go, do you have any final words for the many fans of yours who are listening?
1: Stay on the scene. I like a sex machine.
0: And there he goes, ladies and gentlemen, Mr. Dynamite himself, soul brother number one, the hardest working man in show business, James Brown.

0: Hey, what do you want to do today?
1: I don't know.
0: Want to go to the movies?
1: Nah.
0: How about going roller skating?
1: Oh, nah.
0: Hey, I know what we can do.
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playtime in my little playroom. 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

0: when I looked around a corner, what did I see? I saw a crowd of fellas coming after me. Say it.
1: Say it out.
0: I'm 5'3", cute as can be. I got the lover for you, babe. Come and see.
1: Say it out.
0: I fluctuate and I motivate. But when it comes to love, I make no mistake. 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
1: Set it up.
0: I'm sexy, I'm hot. 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
1: Doubout, oh mais c'est zoné pour un doubout, doubout sous fréquence Paris Pluriel, doubout de 20h30 à 22h30 sur Fréquence Paris Pluriel, tous les mardis.
2: Yeah, you're
3: the
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3: more
2: music and less
3: time. I would have found to do the worldwide, but I'm the sound from east, I'm traveling to the west side, out of jungle, album Zimbabwe, Angola, hear me out,

Well, that was originally done by Capleton and the Marley Gangs. Steve Marley, Jonah Gang. But you don't know. That one and there. Life for the righteous and death for the wicked. The righteous shall be like a tree that planted by the rivers of waters and bring forth fruit in every season. But the ungodly are not so. They shall be like the chaff which the wind drive it away. Isolate shall rise and all his enemies scattered. Enemy shall be thy footstool, and I shall trample him from now and forevermore. Holy Emmanuel, I Selassie, I. It's the Almighty. Take this, take this, take this. Fear is in the eye.

Yeah, I'm the mellow chi do boot. Filet khewe FPP radio 106.3 FM. 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

0: 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That everything on his return should seem so strange. And indeed, how long had he been away?
1: Yo, 7 rims.

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1: It was a wolf, goddamn it, big black naked ass wolf. The motherfucker jumped off the boat and ran over there. When it got there, some of a bitch turned into a man. Get the flip-flop shit on me.
0: So the wolf you saw looks something like that right there.
1: What, the wolf?
0: The wolf.
1: Hell no, that didn't look like that. The chihuahua compared to the motherfucker coming. You seen the wolf, man?

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1: On the canvas rather than working herself to death on the palette. The paints that we use, the paints that we use are specifically designed for this technique of painting. That way your brush will pick up the liquid white and automatically

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1: The most mass murderer.

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1: Learn a lesson. 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
1: 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We represent real hip hop. 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

Motherfuckers that don't know about this hip hop shit, learn a lesson. 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